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Motor vehicle accident and known injury. At Mexico Road and West Sunny Hill Boulevard. Cross streets are Mexico Road and West Sunny Hill Boulevard. 9514, Medic 121, and 9606. Motor vehicle, accident and known injury. At Mexico Road and West Sunny Hill Boulevard. Cross streets are Mexico Road and West Sunny Hill Boulevard. 1916.

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St. Peter's PD in route for a motor vehicle accident. Unknown injuries, no vehicle descriptions.

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Fuel spill. Texas Roadhouse, O'Fallon. At 84-85, Mexico Road. Cross streets are White Oak Lane and Mexico Loop Road East. 91-34. Fuel spill. Texas Roadhouse, O'Fallon. At 84-85, Mexico Road. Cross streets are White Oak Lane and Mexico Loop Road East. 1935.

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1: 9134, responding Texas Roadhouse, 8485 Mexico Road. 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

0: 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Cross Street Sir Myers Ridge Court. 8744. Residential alarm. Meadowlark Myers Ridge. At 682 John Meyer Drive. Cross Street Sir Myers Ridge Court. 1940.
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Residential alarm. At 4152, Stafford Place Court. 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Residential alarm. At 4152, Stafford Place Court. 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

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Yeah, 23-year-old male, shaky, tongue numbness, heart racing. Feels like they're going to pass out.

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Abdominal pain near fainting. At 9, Oak Post Road. Cross streets are Silver Birch Court. Medic 431. Abdominal pain near fainting. At 9, Oak Post Road. Cross streets are Silver Birch Court. 1957.

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Abdominal pain. At 36, William Drive. Cross streets are Lois Drive and David Drive. Medic 221. Abdominal pain. At 36, William Drive. Cross streets are Lois Drive and David Drive. 2003.

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Commercial alarm. Ages and Stages Daycare. At 3925 Highway D. Cross streets are Augustus Days Drive and Wild Turkey Drive. 2004.

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At 112, Clear Creek Drive. Cross streets are Spring Hill Drive and Pebblebrook Drive. Medic 132 and 9662. Citizen assist. At 112, Clear Creek Drive. Cross streets are Spring Hill Drive and Pebblebrook Drive. 2032.

9136, 62 responding, 112 Clear Creek Drive, cross of Spring Hill Drive and Pebble Brook Drive. 68-year-old male needs help from the recliner to a wheelchair and into the car. History stroke, left-sided weakness, 225 pounds.

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Outside fire. 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
0: 122 and Route 1, mile 0. 9524 responding, we're off 5226 North Service Road for a bridge smoldering in the parking lot. And a 341 responding, Park Place Assisted Living, 2004 Block Place Drive, Unit 466, for a 90-year-old female fall with a head injury and minor bleeding. Use the assisted living entrance. Medic 241 responding, Unbridled Living, 363 Jungerman Road, Unit 330, for a 9-year-old male, fall with no injuries.

Medic 351. Sick case. Police on scene advised to proceed Knobs Tire, Lake St. Louis. At 873, Robert Raymond Drive. Cross streets are Milo Lane and Hawk Ridge Trail. Medic 351. Sick case. Police on scene advised to proceed Knobs Tire, Lake St. Louis. At 873, Robert Raymond Drive. Cross streets are Milo Lane and Hawk Ridge Trail. 2042. Medic 111, 9114, 9134, 9106, and 9610. 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Medic 111, 9114, 9134, 9106, and 9610. 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

0: 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Motor vehicle accident with rollover. At Highway 79 and Bombing Road, cross streets or Highway 79 and Bombing Road, respond on SVCAT 64. 96.06, Old Monroe, Fire 93.12, Old Monroe Fire 93.14, 95.14, Medic 131, and 91.42.
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1: responding to Highway 79 in Bowman. Heading to 9610. Would you like to head over to the Highway 79 in Bowman at motor vehicle accident instead, just in 204?
0: Yeah, that's
1: good, I'll put you on it. Thank you.
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2: County, I'm at 79 Bowman. 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Do we have any other locations?
1: 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Received from County PD, referred to Missouri State Highway.
3: North Main Street. Cross streets are Jefferson Street and Monroe Street. 9417, fall possibly dangerous. Susan Michelle, at 229 North Main Street. Cross streets are Jefferson Street and Monroe Street. 2051.
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9417 responding. Throws and Michelle's, 229 North Main Street for a 71-year-old male. Chair collapsed. He fell. His head on a brick wall is bleeding. It's controlled at this time.

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0: 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Upon a Google search of the coordinates, it's possible that they are pinging at Cherokee Lake campgrounds across the other side of Highway 79.
1: That's clear. I have that way.

0: 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Ingestion not alert. 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

0: 9821-9633, 9214, responding for Ridge Oak Court, cross of Bay Oaks Court, for a 24-year-old male was reported as quote-unquote freaking out, having a panic attack after smoking marijuana, was not alert, he is now alert, Lake San Luis PD is in route. County for Federal Command. Man, go ahead.
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0: 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I've traveled down Beaumont along with Highway Patrol. No locate. I'll be in service.
1: Travel down Bowman along with Highway Patrol. No location.
2: Susan Michelle's at 229 North Main Street. Cross streets are Jefferson Street and Monroe Street. 9417. Fall possibly dangerous.
3: Susan Michelle's back towards O'Fallon, looking to see if they see anything in the ditch. I'm currently with 9134, just north of Cherokee Lake. We're going to check the ditch here a few more minutes, and then if we don't find anything, we're going to go in service.
4: Test 4, 131, checking back southbound, checking ditches. We'll remain in the area checking ditches.
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1: 421 Towers, 9633.
0: Clear Joint Durban Road and Hospital Drive. Medic 242. Changing. Mobile Hubert Man in Mexico at 4200 Mexico Road. Cross Street, Sergio and Durban Road and Hospital Drive. 2104.

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1: 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At 7137, Garden Prairie Drive. Cross streets are Nightfall Court and Heartland Drive. 9154. Gas odor, inside.
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0: Cross streets are Nightfall Court and Heartland Drive. 2101.

Anyone 54 responding. 7137 Darden Prairie Drive, across 94 Court and Harlan Drive for gas odor in the living room. Unknown source. They have evacuated.

Medic 111. Sick case. Police on scene advised to proceed Forest Green Estates. At 4, Oak Ridge Court. Cross streets are Forest Green Drive. Medic 111. Sick case. Police on scene advised to proceed Forest Green Estates. At 4, Oak Ridge Court. Cross streets are Forest Green Drive. 2108.

0: 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Motor vehicle accident and known injury. At T.R. 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Hughes Boulevard and Cool Springs Industrial Drive. Medic 131, 9610, and 9114. Motor vehicle, accident and known injury. At T.R. Hughes Boulevard and Cool Springs Industrial Drive. 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
1: 2111 responding, number 4 Oak Ridge Court, Forest Green Estates. Lincoln Lewis PD on scene, requesting EMS back to the scene for a 24-hour mild panic attack after smoking marijuana.

0: 9131, 9610, 9114, responding to Sierra Hughes and Onyx Court. Report a head-on collision for Oakland PD there in route. 9114.
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0: We received one report at Terry Hughes in Cool Springs, and O'Fallon PD shows that at Terry Hughes in Onyx.
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Sick case with difficulty breathing. At 1485, weather still dry. Cross streets are Campton Court. Medic 341 and 8734. Sick case with difficulty breathing. At 1485, weather still dry. Cross streets are Campton Court. 2112,

0: 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Two vehicles, one trailer involved. Out investigating.
1: 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I investigate.

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3: 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Cross streets on Lanceville Parkway. 2115.
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4: 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Can you confirm this address is the correct address?
0: That's clear. 111, the same.
4: Well, 111 is going to be Ridge Oak Court. 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

0: 111, you can just run. It's going to be a different address. Medic 351 is going to be closer.
1: 351, sick case. Bay Oaks. At 4, Ridge Oak Court. 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At 4, Ridge Oak Court. 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

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At 3209, Meeker Street. Cross streets are Canal Street and Broad Street. 94-40, Medicaid 05, and 96-10. Sick case not alert. Newtown at St. Charles. At 3209, Meeker Street. Cross streets are Canal Street and Broad Street. 2136,

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For a 44-year-old female, nausea, just took progesterone, unable to remember how she got on the floor, is lightheaded.

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At 408, Barnes Hollow Drive. Cross streets are Hawks Landing Drive and Red Star Drive. Medic 431. 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Heritage at Hawk Ridge. At 408, Barnes Hollow Drive. 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

0: 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Assist police. At 2, Darby Lane. Cross streets are Jamaica Drive and Calumet Drive. 9524. Assist police. At 2, Darby Lane. Cross streets are Jamaica Drive and Calumet Drive. 2209.
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County PD also responding for a report of two dogs stuck inside of a storm drain.

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NE1598, 54 responding, Hershane, student housing, 21 Apostolic Way, received from the alarm company, second floor, lounge, smoke detector, check units for EC contact.

0: 9015, initial radio report. Wrong scene of a large two-story dormitory building. Nothing showed from the exterior. Building has been evacuated. 9015 will be out investigating.
1: 15 on scene, large two-story dormitory building evacuated. Nothing showing investigating.

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Cross streets are South 2nd Street and South 3rd Street. 2230.

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Commercial fire odor of smoke. Bar Louis. At 1650, Beale Street Unit 180. Cross streets are Lombard Street and Nichols Road. 94.25 and 94.50. Commercial fire odor of smoke. Bar Louis. At 1650, Beale Street. Unit 180. Cross streets are Lombard Street and Nichols Road. 2249.

625-9-1250, responding part of Louis, 1650 Beale Street. It's calling by an employee. PD is also responding. Smoke detectors activated. I believe this is excessive smoking from the deep fryer. No visible flames.

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Negative four responding, 935 Ridgepoint Place Circle, South Hankey Road, for a 72-year-old female, fell in the bathroom with a knee injury. 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

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Traumatic injury. 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

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At 834, Dry Creek Road. 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Vocal or absent seizure not alert. At 834, Dry Creek Road. Cross streets are Dry River Road. 2329.

Medic 241 responding 34 Southern Mill Way across the Maple Tree Street for a 62-year-old male dislocated shoulder while wrestling with his grandkids. Okay, in the backyard. Complaining of balance issues due to his ear.

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For a 13-month-old male, absent seizure for 5 minutes, not alert, rescue meds, given is epileptic. PD's arriving on scene, checking out some further.

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Motor vehicle accident high velocity. At Hopewell Road and East Highway N. Cross streets are Hopewell Road and East Highway N. Respond on FE Cat 61. Medic 431, 9854, 9844, 9633, and 9806. Motor vehicle accident high velocity. At Hopewell Road and East Highway N. Cross streets are Hopewell Road and East Highway N. Respond on FE Cat 61. 0036. Ninety-six forty, motor vehicle accident high velocity. At Hopewell Road and East Highway N. Cross streets are Hopewell Road and East Highway N. Respond on FE Cat 61. 9640, motor vehicle accident high velocity. At Hopewell Road and East Highway N. Cross streets are Hopewell Road and East Highway N. Respond on FE Cat 61. 0036.

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0: 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At Hopewell Road and East Highway N. Cross streets are Hopewell Road and East Highway N. Respond on FECAT 61. Medic 412. Motor vehicle accident, high velocity. 2nd East NS. At Hopewell Road and East Highway N. Cross streets are Hopewell Road and East Highway N. Respond on FECAT 61. 0042.
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Motor vehicle accident, high velocity. 30s and Surgeon. At Hopewell Road and East Highway N. Cross streets are Hopewell Road and East Highway N. Respond on FECAP 61. Medic 351. Motor vehicle accident, high velocity. 3rd, East and Surgeon. At Hopewell Road and East Highway N. Cross streets are Hopewell Road and East Highway N. Respond on FECAP 61. 0048.

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0: 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At Hopewell Road and East Highway N. Cross streets are Hopewell Road and East Highway N. Respond
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0: 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At Hopewell Road and East Highway N. Cross streets are Hopewell Road and East Highway N. Respond on FE Cap 61 0101.

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0: 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At Hopewell Road and East Highway N. Cross streets are Hopewell Road and East Highway N. Respond on F.

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1: Medic 121, fall possibly dangerous. At 232 Sierra Drive, cross streets are San Juan Court. Medic 121, fall possibly dangerous. At 232 Sierra Drive, cross streets are San Juan Court. 0120.

0: 15 initial radio report. 915 is on scene. Large three-story nursing facility. Nothing shown from the exterior. Building has not been evacuated. 9815 is out investigating.
1: 9815 on scene. Large three-story nursing facility. Not evacuated. 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

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For a 69-year-old female, fall bleeding from the arm and chin, on blood thinners.

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0: Transporting patients have left the scene. 341 is returning in service with three refusals. 351 is obtaining three refusals from juveniles. They've spoken with their parents. They're also aware that they do not want the patients transported.
1: That's clear, right? 341, three refusals obtained. 351, three juvenile refusals with parental permission.

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Osage Hills. At 1224, Cunningham Avenue. Cross streets are Oakdale Avenue and Woodlawn Drive. Medic 211. Fall not dangerous. Osage Hills. At 1224, Cunningham Avenue. Cross streets are Oakdale Avenue and Woodlawn Drive. 0128.

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1: 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Heading 211, responding 1224 Cunningham Avenue in Osage Hills, across Oakdale Avenue in Woodlawn, for a 61-year-old female, fell from bed 2 hours ago with a hip injury, checking notes for entry.

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1: 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Osage Hills, at 1224 Cunningham Avenue. Cross streets are Oakdale Avenue and Woodlawn Drive. 9450, fall not dangerous. Osage Hills, at 1224 Cunningham Avenue. Cross streets are Oakdale Avenue and Woodlawn Drive. 0140.

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B for a 48-year-old female, difficulty breathing, asthma attack.

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Sick case with difficulty breathing. Oxford Crossing. 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Sick case with difficulty breathing. 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At 3794, Banbury Drive. Cross streets on William Drive and Old Newgate Road. 0159.

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P arriving on scene for a 20-year-old female. Originally reported as unresponsive, not moving. Patient is breathing.

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Outside fire. Frontier Park. At 200, Riverside Drive South. Cross streets are Riverside Drive and First Capitol Drive. 9410. Outside fire. Frontier Park. At 200, Riverside Drive South. Cross streets are Riverside Drive and First Capitol Drive. 0216.

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Mark Twain 63301. At 3306, Hannibal Drive. 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Mark Twain 63301. At 3306, Hannibal Drive. Cross streets are Sawyer Boulevard and Dawson Drive. 0236.

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At 3732, Rue Street. Cross streets are South Rue Street and North Rue Street. 9440, Medicaid 05.

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Walmart, Lake St. Louis. At 6100, Ronald Reagan Drive. Cross streets are Robert Raymond Drive and Lila Lane. Medic 351. 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At 6100, Ronald Reagan Drive. Cross streets are Robert Raymond Drive and Lila Lane. 0345.

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0: 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Police request stage villas at Sterling Point. 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A known EMS problem. Police request stage villas at Sterling Point. 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Cross streets are Shimmering Lake Court and Sterling Point Court. 0736.
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Ineffective breathing. Shamok. At 7909, Highway N. Cross streets are Pound Square Drive and Highway N. 9844, Medic 341, and 9630. Ineffective breathing. Schmooks. At 7909, Highway N. Cross streets are Pound Square Drive and Highway N. 0759.

93 41 98 44 responding Chinook 7909 Highway N. 57-year-old female, can't breathe, chest pain, shaking. Patient will be located in the deli. 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

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Cross streets are San Juan Drive and Rio Vista Drive. 9467, Sick Case, 1732 South 5th Bank Unit 2N, at 1732, South 5th Street, Unit 2N. Cross streets are San Juan Drive and Rio Vista Drive. 0815.

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2: at 1101, Cottleville Trails Drive, Unit 225. Cross streets are Highway 364 West off ramp and Highway 364 West on ramp. 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At 1101, Cottleville Trails Drive, Unit 225. Cross streets are Highway 364 West off ramp and Highway 364 West on ramp. 0845.

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At 1512, Hollowbrook Drive. 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Medic 211. Fall Public Assist. Hollowbrook. At 1512, Hollowbrook Drive. Cross streets are Moss Rock Drive and Cattail Way. 0924.

District 211 responding, 1512 Hollow Brook Drive. 84-year-old male, fall out of bed, no reported injuries. Patient wait your notes.

0: 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Changing. Wyndham Park Apartments, Mexico Road. 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

Medic 121, 9514 responding, Wyndham Park, 8000 Wyndham Park Drive, in the lobby. Approximately 80-year-old male, on the floor, no reported injuries. Unknown how patient got on the floor, caller refused to ask. Gonna be located in the lobby.

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Hemorrhage difficulty breathing. 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Hemorrhage difficulty breathing. Street, Peter's Villa. At 502, Villa Circle Drive. Cross streets are Starwood Drive and Villa Court Drive. 0951,

0: 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Cross streets are Highway 94 North. 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Chest pain. 325 Riverview LN Unit 3. At 325, Riverview Lane. Unit 3. Cross streets are Highway 94 North. 0952.
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0: 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Abdominal pain. Difficulty breathing. 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

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Medic 801, status. Clear, priority 3, 93 stating disregard. 801 says clear, priority 3, 96, 80, you're clear, disregard.

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Medic 806, Level 1 Transfer, St. Joseph, St. Charles, at 300, 1st Capitol Drive Unit ER 23, cross streets are South 2nd Street and South 3rd Street. 1003.

10321, 9134 responding. 5 Royal Prairie Court. Caller advising CO alarm sounding in the basement. His daughter's on scene vomiting. Resident has been evacuated.

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Changing. Off I-64. At 145. Cedar Cove Trail Unit 21. Building 20. 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Changing. Off I-64. At 145. Cedar Cove Trail. Unit 21. Building 20. Cross streets are Cedar Circle Drive. 1019.

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Cedar knows for further.

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At 228, El Pescado Drive. 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

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Cross streets are Spanish Trail and Four Winds Drive. 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Cross streets are Spanish Trail and Four Winds Drive. 1025.

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0: In service. 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However, patient was only 3 steps up, bleeding from the head, bleeding being controlled, conscious and alert. Patient will be located in the backyard, gate is open.

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1: 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You have a description.
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0: County, could you have that officer go to Whining Woods Drive?
1: Okay, priority 3. 805 priority 3. 9134, that's clear. We'll have him go to Whining Woods Drive.

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0: Can we have this officer proceed to Mexico Loop and Autumn Chase Drive?

0: County to 9134. Confirming that this is a assist motorist for PD, or is this some kind of LSA?
1: This will be a motorist with two blown tires attempting to drive on the roadway.
0: That's clear. Do they know that PD is coming, or are they attempting to drive home?
1: Need to get their vehicle to a repair shop.
0: That's clear.

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At 4950, Semelman Road. 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

Medic 311, 8744 responding, 4950, Sam Allman Road, 82-year-old female, sudden severe headache, unable to stand, shaky, high blood pressure, symptoms started approximately 10,

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Medic 803 responding, Center Point Hospital, 4801 Wellman Spring Parkway at intake. 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

0: 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Sick case with difficulty breathing. 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Cross streets are Freedoms Road and Floyd Drive. 1111. Medic 111 and 9114. Difficulty breathing. At 982, Highway P. Cross streets are Men Road and Royal Oaks Drive. Medic 111 and 9114. Difficulty breathing. At 982, Highway P. Cross streets are Men Road and Royal Oaks Drive. 1111.
1: 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Medic 111, 9114 responding, 982 Highway P, 82-year-old male, difficulty breathing, weakness.

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0: Can we get an update on PD's ETA?
1: It is really, they are still driving. They're coming down 94 and Wolfram now.
0: That's clear. Thank you.
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Medic 411 and 9640. 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
0: 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Medic 411, 9640 responding. 411 says urgent care, Wentzville, 1890 Wentzville Parkway, room 14, 78-year-old female, intracranial hemorrhage. 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

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At 928 Broadmoor Lane. Cross streets are West Clay Street. 9435 and 9457. Sick case altered LOC. Villa Roma. At 928 Broadmoor Lane. Cross streets are West Clay Street. 1145.

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Club car wash. At 2140, West Terra Lane. 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

Units responding to the Club Car Wash, 2140 West Terra Lane. 30-year-old female, unconscious, not breathing. They're going to be located at the vacuums outside of a white and color Jeep SUV. The caller keeps stopping doing compressions to speak.

0: 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At 1808, Sun Lake Drive. Cross streets are Raymond Drive and Westbury Drive. 1159. (laughs) 9417. Fall possibly dangerous. Cedarhurst Assisted Living. At 1800, First Capital Drive, Unit 117. Cross streets are South Kings Highway Street and Tompkins Street. 9417. Fall possibly dangerous. Cedarhurst Assisted Living. At 1800, First Capital Drive, Unit 117. Cross streets are South Kings Highway Street and Tompkins Street. 1159.
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Fall possibly dangerous. Lewis and Clark Gardens. At 1221, Brunswick Road Unit 203. Cross streets are Rosebury Drive and Duckdane Drive. Medic 212. Fall possibly dangerous. Lewis and Clark Gardens. At 1221, Brunswick Road. Unit 203. Cross streets are Rosebury Drive and Duckdane Drive. 1224.

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Fall not dangerous. 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At 5250, Mexico Road. Cross streets are Piper Hill Drive and St. Peter's Center Boulevard. Medic 241. Fall not dangerous. Rec Plex South. At 5250, Mexico Road. Cross streets are Piper Hill Drive and St. Peter's Center Boulevard. 1228.

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0: 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Difficulty breathing not alert. At 240, Towers Creek Place. Cross streets are Towers Road and Towers Creek Court.
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0: 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Difficulty breathing not alert. At 240, Towers Creek Place. Cross streets are Towers Road and Towers Creek Court. 1233,

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Medic 242, 9554, responding 3304, Denton Lane, 54-year-old male, difficulty breathing, no relief from inhaler, high blood pressure, fever, possible infected hip wound from a hip surgery in July, history COPD.

0: 9564, and Medic 231. Motor vehicle accident and known injury. At South Old Highway 94 and McClay Road. Cross streets of South Old Highway 94 and McClay Road. 9564,
1: County 9417,
0: 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Motor vehicle accident and known injury. At South Old Highway 94 and McClay Road. Cross streets of South Old Highway 94 and McClay Road. 1239.
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2: Medic 231, 9564 responding, south of Highway 94, McCoy Road, old Highway 94, McCoy Road. Police were route for an MVA involving a black Toyota Sequoia and a black passenger car. Unknown injuries.

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0: 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Cross Streets are the Mills Drive and Tamarack Drive.
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0: 9834 and 9806. Motor vehicle accident in Illinois.
1: 231 County, Long Beach, at this time, 33.
0: Marker eastbound at 20100, I-70 East. Cross streets are North Elm Street and I-70 East off ramp. Respond on Warren County Fire. 9834 and 9806. Motor vehicle accident and known injury. 201 mile marker eastbound at 20100, I-70 East. Cross streets are North Elm Street and I-70 East off ramp. Respond on Warren County Fire. 1249.

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Follow public assist. Holly Hills at 15 Holly Court. Cross streets are Plaquemoyer Drive. Medic 132 and 9134. Follow public assist. Holly Hills at 15 Holly Court. Cross streets are Plaquemoyer Drive. 1252.

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0: 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At 116, West Pittman Street, Unit 309. Cross Streets are Wood Street and School Street. Medic 132. Fall Public Assist. Grace Garden Senior Apartment. At 116, West Pittman Street. Unit 309. Cross Streets are Wood Street and School Street. 1319.
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Elmo Acres. At 16, Tiger Drive. Cross streets are West Pierce Boulevard and Hiawatha Drive. Respond on FE Path, 64. Medic 411, 9640, 9815, 9806, 9834, 9854, 9824, 9214, and Wright City Fire 9714. Commercial Structure Fire. Elmo Acres. 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Cross streets are West Pierce Boulevard and Hiawatha.

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2: Will we be able to fill out the first alarm? I do see visible smoke from my arrival, so we'll go to working fire at this time. Do we have a full first alarm, or are we still missing a truck?
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2: And clear. 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
1: 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I'll have Tiger Command at this time.
3: I need a success clear. 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

0: 1915, you'll be attacking. 34. 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
4: 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Wentzville Station 1, core, at 502, Look Townhouse Boulevard. Cross streets are Jack Ray Park and Parr Street. 1338.

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1: Yeah, if you can come from the other direction. 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But if you can, just come by and sit by the plug.

0: And 9806. All incoming can slow down. We've got to get a knock on the fire. We're going to mark this thing under control here in a minute.
1: The county's clear. All incoming can slow down. Fire will be marked under control here in a moment.
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4: 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Medic 121, sick case, Chapel Hill, at 1019 Chapel Hill Drive, Cross Street, Sir McNemony Road, 1341.
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1: 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We'll be holding 3415. 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Amron's on scene. And we have a wrecker and route. Pull the cars out.
0: 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All other units will be returning shortly. Amron and tow on scene.

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Residential CO alarm. At 231 Houston Street. Cross streets are Sibley Street and Elm Street. 9410. Residential CO alarm. At 231 Houston Street. Cross streets are Sibley Street and Elm Street. 1358.

0: Vedic 131 and 9134. A known EMS problem. Police on scene advised to proceed Weatherby Landing. At 178, Weatherby Landing Drive. Cross streets are Mexico Road. Medic 131 and 9134. A known EMS problem. Police on scene advised to proceed Weatherby Landing. At 178, Weatherby Landing Drive. Cross streets are Mexico Road. 1401.
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Medic 131, 9134 responding. 178 Weatherby Landing Drive. Police are on scene as you proceed. Originally for a check the well-being. Garage was open for 24 hours. Unknown age females requesting transport. Not unsure why. Unknown further.

Medic 801, Level 1 transfer, St. Joseph, St. Charles, at 300, 1st Capital Drive Unit ER 24. Cross streets are South 2nd Street and South 3rd Street. 1413.

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2: 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Memorial Parkway. Cross streets are Executive Center Parkway and Still Lane. Medic 121 and 9542. Sick case with difficulty breathing. Long John Silver's at 4401 Veterans Memorial Parkway. Cross streets are Executive Center Parkway and Still Lane. 1422.

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We'll be lining up King Short, located outside.

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At 114, Oakfield Drive. 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

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Patient started a new medication yesterday.

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Sick case altered LOC. Glenhurst. At 115, Richton Drive. Cross streets are Chesterfield Drive and Bridgeton Court. Medic 451 and 9854. Sick case altered LOC. Glenhurst. At 115, Richton Drive. Cross streets are Chesterfield Drive and Bridgeton Court. 1433.

0: Medic 451, 98 54 responding, 115 Bridgeton Drive. 30-year-old male, lethargic, unable to move due to dizziness, currently laying on stairs, clammy.
1: 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At 23100, I-70
0: 341, did you have traffic?
1: 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Respond on North Path 12. 9417, 9425, and 9406. Motor vehicle accident and known injury. 231 mile marker I-70 East. At 23100, I-70 East. Cross streets on Missouri River and East Ramp I-70. Respond on North Path 12. 1436.

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2: 8624, 8734, medic 321, 9630, and 8706. Motor vehicle accident involving a motorcycle. At 1600, 1644 Highway 94 South. Cross streets are Highway 94 and Welton Spring Boat Access. Respond on FETAP 61. 8624, 8734, medic 321. 9630, and 8706. Motor vehicle accident involving a motorcycle. At 1600, 1644 Highway 94 South. Cross streets are Highway 94 and Welton Spring Boat Access. Respond on FETAP 61. 1438.
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0: Unit responding. Highway 94 South, this will be east of the Red Springs boat ramp. Report of a blue Volvo versus a motorcycle, possibly two injured. Right is awake and breathing. Now located in a ditch. Highway patrols are out.
1: Alright, Ray 734.
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Motor vehicle accident involving a motorcycle. At 1600, 1644 Highway 94 South. Cross streets are Highway 94 and Welton Spring Boat Access. Respond on FETAC 61. Medic 311. Motor vehicle accident involving a motorcycle. At 1600, 1644 Highway 94 South. Cross streets are Highway 94 and Welton Spring Boat Access. Respond on FETAC 61. 42.

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0: I have one rider in a ditch sitting upright conscious. The second rider is conscious and walking around. I'll be out investigating. 8734 will have 94 command.
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1: 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At 68, Country Hill Road. 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Medic 241. Follow possible danger fainting. Country Hill Estates. 68, Country Hill Road. Cross streets are Green Gage Road. 1451.

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1: 241 South, clear, Prairie 3.
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Cross streets are South Rue Street and North Rue Street. 1507.

Medic 806, you're responding. 3700 Burr Street. 58-year-old female, high blood sugar, nausea, has not eaten in the last 24 hours. Patient is diabetic.

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Overdose unknown status. Police on scene advised to proceed in Artillery's Bistro. At 8653, Highway N. Cross streets are Lake St. Louis Boulevard and Stag Industrial Boulevard. 9844, Medic 431, 9662, and 9680. Overdose unknown status. Police on scene advised to proceed in Artillery's Bistro. At 8653, Highway N. Cross streets are Lake St. Louis Boulevard and Stag Industrial Boulevard. 1511.

Units responding, Donatelli's Bistro, 8653 Highway N. Police are on scene, advise you to proceed. Unknown age female, suicidal. Took Dayquil Tylenol and an unknown painkiller.

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Bakersfield Estates. At 511, Sunward Drive. 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Medic 351. Average Sirius. Bakersfield Estates. At 511, Sunward Drive. Cross streets are Stillwater Drive and Amarillo Drive. 1527.

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Acute onset priority symptom. Del Mar Gardens O'Fallon. At 7068. South Outer 364. Cross streets are South Outer 364. 9630. And Medic 341. Evaluation. Acute onset priority symptom. Del Mar Gardens O'Fallon. At 7068. South Outer 364. Cross streets are South Outer 364. 1538.

Medic 132 responding, 489 Princess Drive, 49-year-old male, back pain for the last week, unknown cause, difficulty moving due to pain, dialysis patient.

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At 1111, Wildflower Lane. Cross streets are Starlight Ridge Court and Country Hollow Court. 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Painting. At 1111, Wildflower Lane. Cross streets are Starlight Ridge Court and Country Hollow Court. 1547.

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Elevator escalator incident. Boulevard Senior Living of St. Peter's. At 500. Bluffstone Circle. Building L. Cross streets are South Old Highway 94 and Woodstone Drive. 8724. Elevator escalator incident. Boulevard Senior Living of St. Peter's. At 500. Bluffstone Circle. Building L. Cross streets are South Old Highway 94 and Woodstone Drive. 1550.

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At 7068, South Outer 364, Unit 519A. Cross streets are South Outer 364. Medic 321 and 9630. Acute heart problem, myocardial infarction. Del Mar Gardens, O'Fallon. 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

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Delmar Gardens, O'Fallon, 7068, South Avenue 364, room 519A. 81-year-old female, chest discomfort, nausea, use the front entrance.

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At 121, Jacobs Way. 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At 121, Jacobs Way. 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

0: 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Motor vehicle accident with rollover. At 4300, 4801 Highway B. Cross streets are Hayford Road and Lakeview Drive. Respond on FE Cap 61. 9440, Medicaid Dose 6, 9435, 9610, and 9506. Motor vehicle accident with rollover. At 4300, 4801 Highway B. Cross streets are Hayford Road and Lakeview Drive. Respond on FE Cap 61. 1612.
1: Anyway, 311,

Units responding, Highway B-Boy in the area of Golden Ferry Road. Highway B-Boy in the area of Golden Ferry Road. 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Unable to confirm if he was able to get out. Bad connection on the phone.

0: 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Priority transfer.
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0: Cross streets are South 2nd Street and South 3rd Street. 1616.

Medic 242. Traumatic injury. Police on scene advised to proceed. At 506, Donner Pass. Cross Street Sergeant Gerdman Road and Garden Valley Drive. Medic 242. Traumatic injury. Police on scene advised to proceed. At 506, Donner Pass. Cross Street Sergeant Gerdman Road and Garden Valley Drive. 1617. Medic 121. Sick case. At 178, El Dorado Drive. Cross streets are Madrid Court and El Greco Court. Medic 121. Sick case. At 178, El Dorado Drive. Cross streets are Madrid Court and El Greco Court. 1617.

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1: 361 South Clear Priority 3. Medic 242 responding, 506 Donner Pass. Police are on scene advise you to proceed for an adult female, possibly dislocated thumb, located in the parking lot. Medic 121 responding, 178 Eldorado Drive. 53-year-old female, large bruising on back around stomach. Recent hysterectomy. The car was concerned for internal bleeding. 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

0: 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Stroke not alert. At 810, Crestwood Court. Cross streets are Crestwood Lane. Medic 111 and 9134. Stroke not alert. At 810, Crestwood Court. Cross streets are Crestwood Lane. 1631.
1: County 9134, you are clear, disregard. 9114 is going to be closer. 9134, you're clear, disregard. 9114 is going to be closer.

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Ineffective breathing. At 814, Whisper Creek Court. 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Ineffective breathing. At 814, Whisper Creek Court. Cross streets or Whisper Creek Drive. 1646. Medic 804. Level 3 transfer. St. Joseph, St. Charles. At 300, First Capital Drive, Unit 548. Cross streets are South 2nd Street and South 3rd Street. 1646.

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Medic 341 and 9630. 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

revenue responding. I was at Breeze Park, 600 Breeze Park Drive, at the nurse's station. 90-year-old male, also OSC after an unwitnessed fall. 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

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Cross streets are Twin Chimneys Boulevard and Montrachet Drive. 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Cross streets are Twin Chimneys Boulevard and Montrachet Drive. 1656.

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History of stroke. 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

0: 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Seizures. Hawthorne Hills. At 2426.
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1: 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Caller was originally unable to complete the breathing diagnostic due to being frantic. We're attempting to reassess breathing now.

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Level 3 transfer. St. Joseph, St. Charles. At 300. First Capital Drive, Unit 648. Cross streets are South 2nd Street and South 3rd Street. 1716.

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Outside fire. Wyndham 2 1000 Wyndham Park Drive. At 1000 Wyndham Park Drive. Cross streets are Mexico Road. 9514. Outside fire. Wyndham 2 1000 Wyndham Park Drive. At 1000 Wyndham Park Drive. Cross streets are Mexico Road. 1728.

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0: 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Fall possibly dangerous. 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Cross streets are Red Oaks Drive and Oak Bluff Drive. 1743.
1: Units responding, this is emergent care, 1601 Winslow Parkway, 65-year-old female, O2 saturation 63 on room air, currently conscious.

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Sick case altered LOC. At 1034, Lindenwood Avenue, Unity. Cross streets are Gallagher Avenue and West Randolph Street. 9410 and 9417. Sick case altered LOC. At 1034, Lindenwood Avenue. Unity. Cross streets are Gallagher Avenue and West Randolph Street. 1745.

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0: 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Cross streets are Red Oaks Drive and Oak Bluff Drive. 1749.

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Difficulty breathing. 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Medic 111. 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

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Residential structure fire. 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

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Overdose unknown status. Scene safety issues present Meadow Ridge. At 328, Shirley Ridge Drive. Cross streets are Kelly Chris Court and Shirley Ridge Court. Medic 311, 8744, 9680, and 9662. Overdose unknown status. Scene safety issues present Meadow Ridge. At 328, Shirley Ridge Drive. Cross streets are Kelly Chris Court and Shirley Ridge Court. 1818.

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2: 44 responding.
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Units responding, Riparian Drive. Be advised, PD is arriving on scene. Advised, there's a candle on the table. Flames are not spreading. Scene 6, Fuchsia's present. 33-year-old male, EQH, took 12 Xanax, conscious and alert.

0: 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We'll be making contact with PD.
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1: Hope you enjoyed that. Kind of funny, 131, she chose to leave. 131 also to leave.

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Meadow Ridge. At 1230, Shirley Ridge Drive. Cross streets are Kyle Drive and Haynes Drive. Medic 361. Full unknown status. Meadow Ridge. At 1230, Shirley Ridge Drive. 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
1: Good.
0: Ma'am, you can take me off this overdose for right now while we're staging. I'll proceed to the fall, and then I'll head back to the overdose once I make patient contact.
1: And since maybe that's clear, I'll go ahead and put you on that fall.
0: Okay.

0: anything to you for you.
1: 341.
0: 341, we've been released by command. We're in service.
1: Who is by command in service?

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1: 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You guys are clear to respond on the quiet.
2: 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That's clear.
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Ineffective breathing. 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Cross streets are Salt Lake Road and Richmond Center Boulevard. Medic 121, 9610, and 9524. Ineffective. 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Cross streets are Salt Lake Road and Richmond Center Boulevard. 1850.

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0: 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Elm Point Place. At 19, Marie Drive. 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